how she played her games with many, many men. And you're telling me that you don't think I'd be with her if I could.

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0: 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Coming to Rest Center October 9th, Duke FM presents Sugarland. Dear Mom and Dad, please send money. I'm so broke that it ain't funny. Well, I don't need much, just enough to get me through. Since the band's inception in 2002, Sugarland has sold nearly 10 million albums, 7 number one singles, and nearly 2 billion streams to date. 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

0: said, babe, I'm coming home. 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

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But for now, he'll settle for babysitting more of the Legends of Country right here on Duke FM.

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0: Daddy always said, a man who carries a spoon is prepared for soup. 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

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Yeah, thank you. Thank you very much. 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

right out of the blue, drifting off to the evening news. 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
1: America 250. Today in history. September 12th, 1962. President John F. Kennedy delivered his famous speech at Rice University, declaring America's goal to land a man on the moon. His words inspired the nation to pursue one of the greatest achievements in human exploration. This is America 250. Today in history.
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Come on, guys. 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

I was thumbing from Montgomery. 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

seat. You turned on the radio, and them sad old songs coming out of them speakers was solid country gold. 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
0: Since the band's inception in 2002, Sugarland has sold nearly 10 million albums, 7 number one singles, and nearly 2 billion streams to date. 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
0: 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It starts now.

Country music can sometimes, well, let's face it, it can be a little cheesy. But that's why Wisconsin is a great place for Duke. You get it? It's real Gouda. Yeah, sorry. 93.5, 99.7, Duke FM.

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Lies rolling wheels and shifting gears round that Jersey turnpike. 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
0: 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Not one, not two, not three, not... Hey, man, look, we could do this all day. Let's just say there's lots of songs packed into this next Duke-a-thon. And best of all, it starts right now.

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0: Duke loves accounting because, well, there's strength in numbers. That's also why he likes this next Hit Pack Dukeathon, filled with countless country hits that start right now.